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So thanks for turning us on. 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
1: And Instagram, Wayne, D, and Tay. Tay, when's the last time you were pulled over?
2: Oh, it's been a while.
1: Not for me. I was road tripping.
2: Oh, yeah.
1: From Minnesota, Iowa, to get back to Nashville.
2: I'm going to say probably like 2 years ago.
1: Well, this 85-year-old man was pulled over. And if you had to guess, just guess why.
2: Speeding.
1: Kind of.
2: Okay.
1: It's going to floor you. Why this 85-year-old man is in cuffs. Story's coming up next hour. What?

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Lock it in. 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

0: 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So thanks for turning us on. 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

0: Hey guys, it's I Heart Country on The Verge artist Stella Lefty. And that was my song, Boston.
1: The Grand Strand's number one for new country. It's Gator 107.9. And he's 85 years old and now in West Palm Beach. He's behind bars. Why?
2: Why?
1: For going 112 miles an hour in a 35 mile an hour zone.
2: He's 85?
1: 85.
2: Did he fall asleep at the wheel?
1: No. He was drag racing a 27-year-old guy in a Camaro.
2: Okay.
1: So Papaw was trying to let him know what's up.
2: Yeah.
1: And it did not work out in his favor.

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1: It's time for positivity. If you need a smile, it's just a little while until Tay tells you in the fields.
2: Wow, I really like that one.
1: That was dog crap.
2: Yeah.
1: Tay, what's coming up?
2: So this wedding had to move to a hospital, but it was for a really sweet reason.
1: She was going to kill him.
2: No, okay.
1: Jeez. Oh, sorry. That's a couple years down the line. That story's coming up in just a few. Hey, it's not a-

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And we're celebrating by giving away money. 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

Gator 107.9 and Wayne D. No matter where you are in Myrtle Beach, the best country is always playing right here. So thanks for turning us on. We are Gator 107.9, the Grand Strands, number one for new country. 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

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So thanks for turning us on. 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
1: Love the fact that you picked us to hang with. 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Instagram is at Wayne D. And say the biggest stories with your favorite artists coming up here. What up?
2: Zach Top has confirmed something we've all been waiting for.
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1: No. Having a baby.
2: No.
1: Oh, never mind. Tay will fill us in and I'll stop guessing in less than 15 minutes with the iHeart Country Roundup. She's got

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1: Listen, I get it. Not everyone sleeps at night. Some of us think, some of us drive, some of us pray. Granger's with you through it all. Thanks for being a part of the After Midnight family.

Grand Strand's number one for new country, Gator 107.9. So I got a topic I want to discuss next hour. I want to hear from you on this. What was your favorite game to play outside as a kid? Call me. We'll talk about this. 866-607-8383.

0: 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Ann Hudson coming in with the latest Nashville updates. And what do you have for us today?
1: 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I got that story coming up in your Nashville news next.

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1: Hey Granger, this is Diane in Farmington, New Mexico. Just wanted to let you know that I love your show. Thank you.
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You know, there's something about dumb criminals and their allergy to clothing, I guess. This one involves someone on an e-bike when this crime went down. Earl is going to be here to share this dumb criminal story next.

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1: Just calling from Pinckney, Minnesota. 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Have a great day, all you people.
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0: 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Next up, Ann Hudson joining us to dish out some Nashville news. Ann, what's on deck?
1: Well, Granger, remember we were talking about Bailey Zimmerman and how he's got, like, an arrest warrant out? He has made a statement. I'll tell you what he said coming up in your Nashville news next.

The Grand Strand's number one for new country, Gator 107.9. Okay, what was your favorite summer vacation growing up? You got a good story for me? Let me know. 866-607-8383. We'll talk in two songs.

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1: Overnights aren't for everyone. But if you're one of us, you already know. It's the best time for country music, reflection, and connection. 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
1: Asking this question, what was your favorite vacation growing up as a kid? I remember for us in Texas, we used to always go down there to South Padre Island, down on the southern tip of Texas, make a road trip. Sometimes we'd go out there to Colorado, New Mexico. That's not a far drive either from Texas. What was your favorite vacation road trip, maybe even growing up as a kid? 866-607-8383.
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Grand Strands, number one for New Country, Gator 107.9. Hey, as your Tuesday gets rolling, I thought I could kick things off with some good news, hopefully put a smile on your face. Hang on for two songs and I'll share this story with you.

Last week, New Hampshire teen Brady Procon intervened to stop a runaway boat after his operator was knocked overboard. Using a neighbor's jet ski, Brady managed to leap into the out-of-control boat, bringing it to a stop.

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I brought this up last hour. 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
1: 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Van Hudson coming in with the latest Nashville updates. And what do you have for us today?
2: Oh my gosh, Granger, in case you missed it, Kane Brown was rushed to the hospital. 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
1: Calling from Newton, North Carolina. My name is Rita Henderson. Keep the good work going. Thank you.
0: Thank you, sweet Rita. I appreciate you calling this morning.

0: 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Next up, Ann Hudson joining us to dish out some Nashville news. Ann, what's on deck?
1: Well, Granger, remember we were talking about Bailey Zimmerman and how he's got, like, an arrest warrant out? He has made a statement. I'll tell you what he said coming up in your Nashville news next.

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1: Listen, I get it. Not everyone sleeps at night. Some of us think, some of us drive, some of us pray. Granger's with you through it all. Thanks for being a part of the After Midnight family.

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It's Kane Brown and Woman, number one for New Country, Gator 107.9, Surfside, Garden City, North Myrtle Beach. Hey, my friends in Ainer, thanks for being part of Gator Nation. Appreciate you. I'm Jeff Benton. Here's Brett Young and Mercy. It's on the Gator. Good morning. Mercy.

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And your home of the Gator Morning Show, weekday morning 6 to 10 with Adam. Yeah, check him out tomorrow morning. As you get up, you know, to go to work, get things going for the day. Maybe you start your vacation getting up, listening to the radio. And by the way, take the Gator home with you if you love us too at the Gator1079.com and the free iHeart Radio app. You can download it. Again, it's free. Take it back to Texas with you. Take it back to Ohio, Vermont. Wherever you come from, Virginia, West Virginia. I got friends right now staying up in Tillman Beach, up in the North Myrtle Beach area, that are from West Virginia that love the Gator and will take us right back there. Say hello to the Davidson Brothers Forge while you're there.

about soccer matches? Well, the U.S. head coach says he wants Luke Holmes, Lainey Wilson, and Ella Langley to come to the World Cup game. He says because the nights before games, the coaching staff gets together and plays can listen to country music. So he wants them three to come. I bet you they do. Wait and see.

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It's the 250K USA giveaway. 2,500 bucks to make it your great getaway. 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Gator.

Tucker Wetmore's on the Gator as we celebrate our country's 250th birthday. The Gator giving away, $250,000. You want to win your share? We're doing it $2,500 at a time, okay? So your next chance to win is during the 11 o'clock hour. That's coming up in a few minutes. Get the national keyword, enter it at our website, get qualified. It's coming up soon. Hang on, don't go anywhere.

Anybody struggling to get up on a Tuesday morning where you're just struggling to, it's like, you know, no, I don't want to get up. I don't want to go to work. It's going to be too hot. One of my friends posted on Facebook, he posted a cup of coffee and it says, a Tuesday morning without coffee is evil. Hey, I make my coffee. It starts about 15 minutes before I even wake up. So the smell of the coffee in my house wakes me up and in my Keurig, and I get up and there it is. Wow, that's me. Every day. Thank you. Here's Rascal Flatts.

Yeah, it's new from Parker McCollum, and it's good to get a new song from Parker. It's called Killing Me. Number one for New Country Gator, 107.9. Getting you through this Tuesday workday. I'm Jeff. Here's Ingrid Andress and Sam Hunt. Maybe.

0: The latest from Dan and Shay, it's called Say So on Gator 107.9, number one for New Country for Litchfield Beach. Debadoo, thank you for being part of Gator Nation. 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Hello, everybody. And man, if you didn't see that video of Red Akins getting invited to be a member of the Grand Ole Opry, you got to go pull it up on social and watch it. John Party himself, you know, surprised Red Akins on stage. And Red Akins has played the Grand Ole Opry and has been in country music since the 80s. Because, man, when I was a young radio DJ in the 80s and 90s, late 80s, early 90s, Red Akins was out there banging hits like, you know, That Ain't My Truck. And it's so many hits. And so just a couple of nights ago, John Party walks on stage and invites him to be the next member of the Grand Ole Opry. Dude just fell to his knees and just like, I'm sure he was praying and thanking the Lord. It was so such a good moment. Thomas Rhett was there, his family. So check it out on social. Way to go, Red Akins. I'd love to be there that night when he gets in there. But anyway, nevertheless, I'm going to be here. More music coming up. Kane Brown, Luke Combs, and a whole lot more on the way.
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Any AGT, America's Got Talent fans, 8 o'clock tonight on NBC. I don't watch a lot of things during this season because I love baseball. It's mostly baseball. But if you like AGT, check it out tonight. Here's Low Cash on the Gator.

All right, let's get you inside the noon hour. What do you say? It is lunchtime. Riley Green there, Worst Way, the Gator 107.9. This song, well, we are in this season, but we're going to, you know, no whammies, all these storms away. We're going to have a good season. It's hurricane.

0: Hate how you look. It is Josh Ross, North Myrtle Beach, Calabash. Thank you for being part of Gator Nation. I appreciate you up in Brunswick County. Actually, that's Columbus County, isn't it? In Brunswick County over near the line there in Little River. Thank you for listening to the Gator. We appreciate it. We got folks all over. Conway, our friends in Ainer. We got Homewood. We got 701 South. We got Highway 19. 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World Cup FIFA soccer match going on, of course, today. More games today. The Ivory Coast versus Norway. That game kicks off at 1 o'clock this afternoon. France is at Sweden at 5, and Mexico is taking on Ecuador in the night game tonight at 9 p.m. on Telemundo, Fox, and Peacock. I think the U.S. of A., I think our team plays tomorrow, if I'm not mistaken. I got to double check that, but I'm going to try to watch it. It's aggressive, man. I'm telling you, I don't know anything about soccer, but like, I feel like I would have a, you know, like a fractured head or broke leg or something if I played it. Nevertheless, I think USA's on tomorrow. We'll let you know. All right, keep it here with the Gator. More country is on the way. More commercial-free country, too. Stick around. Bailey Zimmerman in the next 7 minutes or so. John Morgan, Carrie Underwood, and more coming up on the Gator.
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0: 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And
1: so earlier in the show, I was talking about Red Akins being asked to join the Grand Ole Opry. Well, and he was so emotional. And, you know, he's a songwriter. He writes a lot of songs for other people. And this is what he said. He said, "All I do every day is write words. And I can't think of any words right now except thank you, Jesus. A man that loves the Lord. And I love him. He'll be inducted real soon. I'm Jeff Benton. I love the Lord, too." Here's John.

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So you guys ever thought about opening a fast food restaurant? 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Well, here's the deal. You're required to have a net worth of $5 million to, you know, open a Taco Bell. 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Wow.

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1: From a flyover state to the Golden Gate, where will your country take you? 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Number 1.

Yeah, you're in the middle of an extra long Mega Music Gatorthon, 1 o'clock around the corner. I'm Jeff Benton. Anybody want to go with me to Alaska? My family's not hyped about Alaska, but a lot of my friends have been these past couple of weeks. Highs in the 50s in Alaska. Beautiful views. Maybe that's where we

Mike and Maroney inside 1 o'clock. It's Beautiful Things. I'm the Gator. I'm Jeff Benton. You know, I was thinking about something I haven't done so far that I like to do is go to, like, fruit stands and vegetable stands. And I haven't been because I like, you know, I like cucumbers and tomatoes and okra and green beans. And I haven't been. What's your favorite one around? I need to go. Here's Jelly Roll on the Gator.

Ride. George Burge, Luke Bryan, Gator 107.9, commercial-free music. Man, it's hard to believe our nation, our beautiful country, turns 250 on Saturday. I'm going to be wearing my red, white, and blue. I hope you are, too, although I'll probably be right here at the house. So if you want to see it, just come on by, okay? I'm Jeff Benton. Here's Ella Langley. Just when

0: Yeah, if you're going through hell, there you go. Rodney Adkins on the Gator 107.9, number one for New Country. Jeff Benton, what's up, everybody? Welcome to this hot, humid Tuesday afternoon. Let me get over here and look. And yeah, you know, we got highs around 90, low 90s. So that means that heat index is up there probably around 100. So take it easy if you're outside. Somebody just messaged me because I was talking about the 4th of July earlier. They're like, what do you mean you're going to wear your red, white, and blue and you're going to stay home? You're not going anywhere for the 4th of July? I mean, where do we go? Boat parade or fireworks or something like that? I typically, you know, I guess maybe it's because I'm getting older. I kind of stick close to home. What do you guys do on the 4th of July? Do you have a big cookout? Maybe I could come and hang out with you. I'll just come by and get a plate of ribs or something like that. I don't know. We're not party poopers. We have a little pool in the backyard, you know, one of those little plastic ones you get from the Dollar General. And it's fun. You just go out there and splash around and do things. Anyway, yeah, I mean, I normally stay home unless y'all change my mind. Thank you. Let me get some more music on. Don't go anywhere. Hardy, Eric Church on the way, and friends, Corey Kent, and a whole lot more on the way.
1: 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It's Adam. After a brief hiatus, the Gator Morning Show officially returns tomorrow morning. My vacation, the good, the bad, the Gabby's dollhouse toilet situation. Yep, that's a true story. You'll get it tomorrow morning. Plus, it's been a minute since we've done some giveaways. Those are going to return tomorrow as well, and I hope you're here when the Gator Morning Show returns at 6 a.m.
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So today is National Meteor Watch Day, like meteors in the sky. Like maybe get out there tonight and watch them. It's way past my bedtime, but if you want to do it, if you see one, you know, record it for me. I'll check you then tomorrow morning, all right? Thank you. Jeff Benton here with Corey Kintz. Yeah.

Well, I knew it. I knew you. It's Taylor Swift on the Gators. So if you had the money Taylor Swift had, would you rent out some place in New York City, Madison Square Garden, you know, close everything down? Or would you go out in, you know, country somewhere and have just a private wedding? What would you do? Jeff Benton, 107.9. Just curious. Alexandra Kay now, the Gators.

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Well, 2 o'clock is right over there. You've got it locked in the Gator. Hot and humid, sunshine. Low to mid and low 90s or so. 90, low 90s. Yeah, still hot, right? I'm Jeff. Stay cool.

It's Be Her and Ella Langley on the Gator Commercial Free Music. All right, so today is National Social Media Day. The average person spends 141 minutes a day on social media, and over 5.4 billion people use social media in 2025. So do you spend 141 minutes a day on social media? Let me know. I'm curious.

outside last night and see whatever they call the strawberry moon. I did not see that. I don't keep track of the moons, but I saw a picture a second ago. It was pretty. I'd rather have like strawberry cheesecake or something like strawberry shortcake. Thank you. Jeff Benton here is Bailey Zimmerman.

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Another national keyword is coming during the 5 o'clock hour. 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I'm Jeff Benton. 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

Let me tell you, as we look at the forecast from the ABC 15 Weather Authority Weather Center, I am Jeff Benton. I see nothing but sunshine right on through, my goodness, right on through next week. So, I mean, it's going to be hot. It's going to be humid for today. Yeah, sunshine, maybe a cloud or two. Looks like around the 90, low 90s. And it's from tonight, still warm, down to 73. And then tomorrow, gorgeous sunshine for your Wednesday, hot and humid near 90, right on through Independence Day. So get ready for the heat.

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Thank you so much for turning on Gator 107.9, the Grand Strand's number one for new country.

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1: That song took just a total of 8 hours to come together. 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
1: Looks like we finally got the answer to the question, how long can one road trip last? Apparently forever. Got the first one in 05, sequel in 07, and they're now making a third Are We There Yet with Ice Cube. Pretty sure nobody was asking for this. Here's Elle Langley and Morgan Wallen.

Hey, my name's Corey. I'm the Grand Strand's number one for new country. 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

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My name's Corey. No matter where you are in Myrtle Beach, the best country, it always plays right here with us. Thank you so much for turning on Gator 107.9, the Grand Strand's number one for new country. I never

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1: Do you like any of the Avatar movies? I've seen them all. They're not, like, great, in my opinion. The first one came out in 09, the highest grossing film of all time. I don't get it. We also got a great song from Jason Aldean that year, which I'll play next.

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1: So if you believe the speculation and the odds makers who are taking bets on it, Taylor's going to be getting married here in just a couple days. Her dad made the prenup for her and Travis. Travis worth under $100 million. She's worth $2 billion. Yeah, you got to protect the empire. 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

0: 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Samantha, how are you holding up here today?
1: I'm so tired.
0: Tired? Oh, that's not good. We're only on Monday number two. You need to start brewing some coffee right away and turn us up louder. Between the two, that should keep you awake.

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1: Thanks for hanging out. 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

0: Good morning. My vacation, the good, the bad, the Gabby's dollhouse toilet situation. Yep, that's a true story. You'll get it tomorrow morning. Plus, it's been a minute since we've done some giveaways. Those are going to return tomorrow as well, and I hope you're here when the Gator Morning Show returns at 6 a.m.
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5: Hey guys, it's iHeart Country on The Verge artist Stella Lefty. Boston is a song I wrote when I was waiting on a guy who was picking me up. I couldn't stop thinking about him, and this is what I was feeling while I was waiting for him. Here's my song, Boston. On a

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So thanks for turning us on. We are Gator 107.9, the Grand Strands, number one for new country. 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

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And another chance at your share of 250K happens again tomorrow morning at 8.